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1: 452-500.
2: 126, I'll clear my traffic, stop out. 494 and on.
3: Thank you, number 4. 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
2: 7-1, I copy, please.
0: 1905.

0: 452 Metro, is this confirmed westbound?
1: A-frame closer to the Mendota side.
0: Copy.

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2: 911 open line. Within. Or correction, landline at 1157 Highway 36 East. No answer on call. Yet.
0: 4466, copy speed.
1: 87, same traffic.
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Yeah, if you just want to set up a little bit before 126, just that curve's kind of sketchy. Yeah, no problem.

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1: 504, I'll be there shortly, I'll check on.
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2: North line is clear from 94 to 36.
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Bayport Station 1 Rescue, respond with Lakeview to 13936 Lower 59th Street North, Unit 316 for an ALS. 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
2: 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Who's here?
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0: 观光的地方发生了。Look at the dad coming up in a red SUV.
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0: Do you have an apartment number for the call on 6351 St. Croix Trail?
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1: Copy.

0: I was, I left though. Copy, do they have any updates from you were there? Negative.
1: Well, 26 to 452.
0: Okay.
1: I got another family member coming up to you. They're in a blue Mazda CX-30.
0: I see.

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1: Ninety-eight thirteen.
2: I'm just in front of Abbott. 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I think he's faded.
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1: Is it just going to be at 2158 4th Street, or is there a separate location?
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1: Copy. 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

minute 9/11, 2168 Polk Street, unconscious, box not found, on fire off 4, time 1934, minute 9/11, 2168 Polk Street, unconscious, box not found, on fire off 4, time 1934.

0: Mike 3 in the lane, one of those rubber rings from the construction cone, East 94, St. Croix Trail.
1: 549, Stillwater Boulevard, 36.
2: 504, flying for Chandler.
0: 1938.

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1: 504.
0: Did they say this is main line or on one of the ramps?
1: Main line.
2: Okay.
3: Metro 2410 car minor 1050 highway 3 and 55.
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0: 46 car in for a stalled vehicle and a pedestrian in the vicinity sitting on the railing. Highway 10 in Burns.
1: 13.
0: 1950.
1: 280 Metro.
2: 283.
1: In a moment, can you go to the 40 for a VIN? I can't get this Wisconsin place from this.
2: Copy.

0: this stalled 49er called in by a passerby or by the involved?
1: Passerby.
0: Is that at Black Horse 2? Who's going to call in on what, Alfie?
1: 951.

0: 422.
1: Squad 7, jumper, Mandela cleared. We can also clear.

0: We're requesting patrol respond to this domestic. They've got stopped there at 52 near Coates.
1: Patrol,
0: scene 1. These involved parties is requesting an ambulance for a head injury.

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1: Thank you.
0: Open line within 21 meters. Address range 4720 to 4769 Washington Square. That sounds like it's a pocket dial.
1: 7-3, you can show us anything. We're on Washington right now.
0: Copy that, 21-3.
2: Car information only, driving complaint, East 494 Concord, a black Nissan Versa with a young male driver that is straddling the two lanes, heavy swerving, high speed.

0: message mean?
1: What are you doing?
0: The mail is outside, located towards the back of the property. Just got an update that he is feeling lightheaded.
1: Seriously, we're less than 2 minutes out.
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0: I was rolling the message down in course. Did you guys start an ambulance for it?
2: We did not.
0: One is not needed. I thought I heard you guys just requested one. Thank you.
2: 28.
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2: Medic 610, 2365 Dale Street North, Carrydale Apartments, fall injury, cross streets, Lovell Avenue West, and County Road V2 West, Box 460A, on Fire Ops 4, time 2017, Medic 610, 2365 Dale Street North, Carrydale Apartments, fall injury, cross streets, Lovell Avenue West, and County Road V2 West, Box 460A, on Fire Ops 4, time 2017.

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0: This is Harley at Bleachers, 2220 White Bear Ave, a male that's been trespassing, refusing to leave. Black male, 20 years old, 6'2", average build, with a white shirt.
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0: 2020, text.

Valley Station 1F, Valley Station 1A, Valley Ambulance 1, respond to 1535 Stagecoach Trail South with motor vehicle accident with injury, motorcycle versus deer. They are confirmed breathing. Tampa Page is 2026.

Matamidi Station 1A, respond to Matamidi Beach Park 1045 Park Avenue for a difficulty breathing. Party will be in a silver sedan. Time of page is 2027.

0: trying to get through 10-minute time delay west 494-77 Honda sedan, silver in color. Brake checking, tailgating, and using the metal finger, Zebra John Mary 214, Hyundai Ioniq SUV out of Minneapolis, 2029. SP471.
1: Please, I need a comment.

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That does not have a plate on it. Caller says that they're driving slow, have their flashers on for a while, now they're off, and they can't maintain their lane information. 2031.

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0: I love it to McKnight, 2034.

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0: I'll be able to spell blocking White Bear Lake Avenue to 36 East on the ramp.
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0: Harassment reports for accounts being made online. Our caller is waiting at the PD.
1: Got it.
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1: Valley G5.
0: I've got two patients. Can you start me an ambulance from Lakeview as well?

Not to 2430 car information, only driving complaints north 69494 white cab, white trailer. Swerving with no wind, rapid lane changes, 2030.

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1: We're a CSE report, 2535 English. Our callers, their daughter is 14, does babysitting for a male that has been sending her and telling her sexual

0: Bye-bye.
1: I'm sorry, your radio was just cutting off. Was that 2-3 saying that you're all taking in advice? Copy that. 4472, I'll keep you sick.
0: 32, copy.
1: 2040. Thank you, 172.
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2: We're on scene. Seems like one moped, two riders. We're on eastbound 34th between Granada and Hadley.
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3: 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I'm going to hit another car. 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
1: 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Valley Ambulance 1 and route to Regions. Valley Station clear for fire only.
2: Copy, all valley units clear except for Ambulance 1 and route to Regions. And clear for fire only at 2057.

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Juvenile complaint near 1784 Edward Street, about 5 to 6 juveniles on bikes, ringing the college doorbell and then taking the rest of the telephone, Edwards. 2101.

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Engine 915, and then at 911, Eagle Street and Park Avenue, smoke in the area, box 112, on fire off 5, time 2102, Engine 915, and then at 911, Eagle Street and Park Avenue, smoke in the area, box 112, on fire off 5, time 2102.

0: Information only, driving from plate north on 35W from Highway 13 about 3 minutes ago, a silver Honda Fit. Brake checking, speeding, type of road rage incident, King David, David 337, over 4 Forrester out of Rochester, North W from 13-2103.
1: Hello, 3.

0: Cove Dale Station 2AF, respond for a BLS stroke at 8131 4th Street North, unit Adam 208, time is 2105.
1: Another concern here is that they're looking for a girlfriend that we know, which is probably have no idea that it's originally, which is probably waiting for us to leave.

0: 3454.
1: Put that call back. Send in for a second. I'll be on traffic. White Bear and Frost. Zebra Sam Char. Zebra Sam Zebra Line. 258.
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0: vehicle on the right shoulder. They're opening their door, too, so it's kind of going into the lane of traffic. Westbound 94 at Stallion.
1: 8894 in Lexington.

0: What did you need the last four?
1: This is orderly at the laundromat, 1231 Larpinder. A male that's refusing to leave is just sleeping. Caller's viewing him on the camera. Unknown race, male. Only other description is dark color clothing with a hat.
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not completely sure what's going on with this assault, but FYI, the call comments say that I think it's the Jews that had the guns, north on McKnight from 36th

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2: I think they were just correcting themselves to keep the quantity. Only on a phone call about a 3 minute delay.
0: Okay.
2: We're technically south in the north of that road there at 30 Barry and J 2117.
0: I 66 Metro, I'm getting on it, Main, heading southbound though. Take a look.
2: 10-4, described as a white SUV.

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2: 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Only to take the suspect vehicle to Gray Ford. I don't have anything further.
1: Copy that. You just put me on an alley then and I'll get it.

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0: Can you show me I'm in that welfare chair? All of those.
1: Thank you. 2119.

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0: Just for my driver, someone called in and said the signs were placed poorly and the road closure is unclear. They're code 4 and cleared now.
1: Westbound 36, coming up to Edgerton, Tom George Mary, 060.
2: Westbound 36, coming up to Edgerton, 2122.

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0: 911, open line within 46 meters of 3006 Dorland. TC just hears a baby crying, no answer on callback.
2: Seven two copy.

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0: 4425.
1: Can you get the last 4 digits of the phone number that called?
0: Of course. The last 4 digits of the phone number is 6884.
1: 6884, copy. Thank you.
0: You're welcome. 2136.
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0: Alarm with the camera 2490 Maplewood Drive. The camera facing the south lot, but facing west. A silver SUV is driving around. A white male or a white female is looking around with a flashlight.
1: 12 copy, BD.
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2: 4472.
0: 4472.
2: Clear squads report, slow replace the squads on the alarm.
1: 4-6 out of 10, you can't have 6-6.
0: 4-6-6, I'll keep you clear.
1: Copy, thank you.
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4: Carpenter, Jackson, Lincoln, Charlie, Zebra, 871.
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1: Air East 494 now from Nicholas.
0: Tower.
1: Robert Lincoln Williams 524, 2015, Nissan Altima, White in Colorado, Northfield, seating, tailgating, 2141.

970 cars, information on a driving complaint, southbound 52 approaching Hampton, described as a dark gray SUV, possibly a CRV, with a Maryland plate of 7 Henry Charles 4799. Callers today only have their daytime running lights on and no brake lights. Information 2141.

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1: Just right around the same, but I see the call to cancel. 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
0: Thank you so much. 43.

4423. 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Of course, 2145.

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1: Same here.
0: Suspicious at 3788 Labor Road. Our caller states that their neighbor came to their house, which is 1130 Goose Lake, to say that they believe that there were three people breaking into his house about 20 minutes ago.
1: 73, coming.
0: 74. And 73, now the neighbor saying he thinks that the three people locked themselves in the house and that he believes he knows one of them. But our caller's going to wait at the 1130 Goose Lake.
1: What do you got here?
0: That's 2148.

0: Address on my way in, and then we'll kind of go from there. But I think the Irwin guy, based on prior calls, suffers from like hallucinations. And it sounds like the residence as of like 6 days ago is vacant and secure.
1: I'll be out momentarily as well. I just need to stop and do a quick battery change.

0: out in that area too here in a sec. Where do you guys want me?
1: If you want to go to the Labor address with me, and then, Day, are you good going to the Goose Lake address alone, or do you want another over there?
0: I should be fine.
1: Copy. Yeah, Paul, if you want to join me there on Labor, and then we'll go directly to the house.

0: this cop was found in Blue Earth County, all disheveled and transferred to the hospital. He may still be hospitalized, but yeah, I think there is some dementia / TIC there.
1: Yeah.
2: Anyone 7-4 copy. I was a cop. 4425, go ahead.
1: Is a white Infiniti. It's passing me by right now.
2: And 4425, sir, what was that location? Copy, 7th at McKnight, running a red light, high rate of speed, white Infiniti.

0: Alright, I'm just off LaVore, waiting on a second to go up to the house. Gay, if you get anything pressing, let me know.
1: On the Arden Hillside, somebody with a flashlight walking around, possibly on the roof of the Arsenal building. 2152.

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1: Well, visual the vehicle. Last seen going east on South Avenue.
0: Last flight, last seen eastbound South Avenue.
2: 44-25, I got the vehicle.
0: 25, I copy. Where are you at with the vehicle?
2: I believe the street is 2459, I think it's Elbridge Avenue.

0: 四大七八百对于什么样。
1: There's your bumble sitting on their vehicle, going northbound, first, eastbound, turn eastbound on 7, permission to pursue.
2: Yeah, according to him, yes.
3: Okay. Alright, well, I guess evaluate that shortly.
0: Sounds like the same complaint on the 24th that Sanders took. Or the same thing, it was caregivers in the house and he wanted them out, but they were refusing to leave. And then Sanders spoke to the cop via phone. It sounds like there was cognitive issues. And then he then spoke to Sanders, to a relative, and that's when he said the house should be empty.
3: Give me 10 seconds. I'll try and get 6.
1: 4474, I saw that it's at South and 7th, blacked out, crossing a connect right now.
3: Figured it out. 4474, blacked out, running late, running light, going westbound, I am not pursuing, not activating lights. Sorry, 165 is still got visual westbound on south. We'll be coming up to Bigwood PD here in a second. And what was the reason for the original stop?
4: Original stop was speed. Occupied times 3, Asian males.
0: Original stop was for speed, 57 and 40.
3: Copy, northbound on White Bear Avenue from County Road B Bravo, Patch Hill Tech 1 request flight.

0: 12 northbound, eastbound 36. Eastbound 36.
1: Copy, eastbound 36. Now patch with all attack 2.
2: 2360, I copy that.
0: Right lane, going to the left, light traffic, traffic is yielding, speed 70.
3: Avenue at the Holiday Station, time of page is 2157.

eastbound 36 through Century, number one left lane, 10,

0: eastbound 55th Street North. One vehicle, now no traffic. Copy that. Is 55th a dead end?
1: Copy, cleared. 2159.
2: All hold.
1: Four nineteen.
2: Does 06 copy that? Then have solo 41 to Elfang.
3: 06, I got it.
2: What did you measure? Seven and three down here.
1: 921.
4: 1669 Metro. 10-7, come even.
1: 921.
0: Did he come back up the hill?
2: Yep, he came back down the hill, right to left in front of my squad, 7161, 55th. Has not come back out yet, behind the building.
0: Copy that. I'm going the right way then.

0: multiple units coming into the area. I'll have you advise what kind of vehicle it is.
1: I got it. South side of that building.
2: The white Infiniti.
3: Occupied.
2: Occupied M3.
1: Alright, two at gunpoint. One's outstanding then.
2: Two at gunpoint.
1: One in the vehicle, two on the ground.
2: Yeah, two in the ground.
4: Which squad is your approval? How was the vehicle stopped?

0: Tango Charlie 210 is telling that going around to the east to wrap around to a loading dock. That's where I'm at.
1: Yeah, I read that as well. Well, we just did a 360, and it looks like it's been vacant for a while.
2: I'm just trying to figure out how he get here today, and just kind of go from there, but he's not giving me much information. Besides that, he got out of the hospital yesterday from a new one. Somehow it ended.
1: Highly dealt with in caregivers here. I'm thinking this is another mental health episode. There's no signs of anyone being here. It's all locked up and padlocked up and all overgrown.
3: Watch out, there's some sticks on the side of the road coming in.

0: Just want to confirm yet, everybody, there's no one outstanding.
1: We haven't cleared the vehicle yet. I have reported 3 occupants in the vehicle. That's how many I still have at gunpoint.
0: Copy. We're overhead. We'll take a look and see if there's anybody outside.
1: Thank you.

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1: 916, if you go to that 55th Street address, as you come in, it's going to fork. Go to the left, go all the way to the east around that building. On the south side, it's a loading dock area. As you come around, it's a dead end, and we're right there. Doors 6 and 7.
2: Warehouse area.
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0: and then all the way to the east, around the building, to the south side loading dock area, it dead ends near doors 6 or 7.
1: 2165, 3 detained, vehicles clear, code 4.
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2: Nathan Woodwells will take it. We got them squashing it for you.
1: We can clear the 10-1 and dispatch LTAC 2 troopers, airship. Thank you for coming out, and thank you, Washco, Oakdale, Nathan.

0: address is 1540 Sherwood Ave in St. Paul.
1: Thank you.
0: You're welcome.
1: The last bit on that, please.
0: Last of the bin is going to be 0955.
1: All right, thank you.
0: You're welcome.

0: into contact with his nephew, but no luck yet. But from what I got from you guys, it doesn't sound like he's been living there for a while, and with history and RMS, most definitely seems more PSE.
1: Yeah, Summer's on the phone with Sunflower right now.
2: Yeah, we're on the phone with who you're trying to call. We'll come over there to you. This is probably going to be a PIC issue, and I guess we're going to go on hold. But we'll come over to you.
0: I copy.

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0: Great Lake Road, behavioral emergency, on Firehouse 4, Town 2216, Night 922, 1130 Great Lake Road, behavioral emergency, on Firehouse 4, Town 2216.
1: Driving complaint. Last seen 3 minutes ago, northbound Century from 7th Avenue. Described as a red van. Plate is Nora Tom Paul 795. Caller says that they're swerving and almost hit another vehicle. Information 2217.

0: the cars for a 1052 minor injuries eastbound 49 to Fort Lindale.
1: Officer 2, when I clear traffic? 4725.
0: There's a hit and run impending as well, might be related. My caller was not sure what vehicle hit him. 2-9.

0: 4425.
1: Chance 41 adult, mail to the Maple TD for further testing, Saturday mileage 25.
0: Copy that, 2224.

0: Carter.
1: 4458.
0: Number for investigate. He's in raising chains. I have about 50 juveniles in the parking lot just hanging out.
1: I copied about 50 juveniles hanging out. What was that location?
0: Raising Cane's.
1: Copy in the parking lot of Raising Cane's. Spot to start.
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0: 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If they need any further assistance, if White Bear could help out, I'll let 5/8 determine if he needs it or not.
1: Copy that.

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2: Water 812, 3900 Stockdale Drive, 3900 Stockdale Drive, Hart, Cross Street, Stockdale Road, and County Road F East, Box 256, on fire off score, time 4232, Water 812, 3900 Stockdale Drive, 3900 Stockdale Drive, Hart, Cross Street, Stockdale Road, and County Road F East, Box 256, on fire off score, time 4232.

0: Okay, just a heads up, excellent hospital, what did I take him to?
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0: 434, can you associate my 1050 hit and run with the 1052 that 452 and 472 are on, please?
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my early northbound 35E, County Road H2, described as a red sedan, plate Slam John Tom 245. Let's go back to the 2017 maroon Dodge Challenger out of St. Paul. Vehicle is driving with a hood dragging down onto the road. Info 2242.

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0: Rural Station 1A, I've responded to difficulty breathing of a 6-month-old at 7885 Hemingway Avenue South. 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

0: Return on stall, southbound 52 at 484.
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0: 2253.

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1: Go ahead, Metro.
0: It's actually going to be westbound 494 at Highway 52.
1: 10-4.
0: 22-54.

0: Angel?
1: My apologies. It is going to be southbound 52 at 184.
0: 10-4.
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1: You tuned into a PIC, disclosure, yeah. Clear from Boston.
0: And 2253.
2: 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Stuff line?

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0: Let's check the area near County Road F, Foxtrot, and Highland Avenue for a suspicious male seen circling around the area. We've seen near our caller's driveway. White male in his 36-foot thin build with a blue shirt and white shorts. He was last seen westbound.
1: Copy.
0: 2304.

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1: 9170.
0: Arrived in the area, just confirming the gentleman was off, out of the vehicle.
1: That's my knowledge from what the TC put in there, yeah, so it sounds like he was just walking westbound on F towards the highway.
0: 7-0 copy.
1: 2306.

0: Westbound F from Highland, your gas station is clear. Did not just recheck the gas station at all tonight, did not cross 61. Guess I'm wondering if this could maybe be Ben Shelf on a high, just roaming around.
1: I was also wondering if maybe it was Callahan, because he's been wearing a blue shirt and white shorts for a while now.
0: Yeah, that'd be a good guess, too.
2: I'm on Birch right now. West from Highland, home to north on Linden.
0: I haven't checked on Callahan's name. Have we had any contact with him since we transported him to Shoreview?
1: I haven't seen anything. I don't remember seeing him in any EOTs lately.
2: Yeah, same here.

0: I'm gonna check North 61 from F, and then I'm gonna go swap out my body cam battery.
1: Looks like you just transported to Shoreview on the 17th, and then the last contact we've had with him was the Centerville Road on the 19th, and nothing since.
2: Copy.

0: not sure if it's him, but Plaster's 300 might have been south from, or going towards F just a second ago. It's worth it if you guys are in any position, otherwise you can disregard.
1: Like on 61 or after where exactly?
0: Yeah, 61 south to F. I don't know if he went past F or not. I passed him by Goose Lake. Didn't look like it had a front plate on it.
2: U-170, checking your status.
0: I got
2: it. 9171, I copy that. 23.

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1: 4431.
0: Officers will be back out at the same address. Just got a phone call saying that our mail we are looking for is back on scene, so we'll take checks again.
1: Copy that. It's 1618 Chambers.

flash check your laptop. Cops are out of Washington County. Attempt to locate for an individual. Officer safety is he's wanting suicide by cop. Recent suicidal statements has had past statements as well. His name is Stanley Carl Nelson, white male, 5'9", 270 pounds. He's going to be driving hotel Bravo uniform, 7-Eleven, Chrysler Town and Country. Information 2343.

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1: 472.
0: On pole cams, eastbound 84 at Dale. Motorcycle well over 100.

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1: 24-72. Heard of shots fired, McKnight, South, and Lower Afton. Several caller at this time heard 3 shots, possibly closer to the Holiday gas station. They heard a lot of arguing and yelling 5 minutes ago as well.
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0: 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Hear it. Got it. Thank you.

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1: Advising we have a pending 911 at Emeraldin, 2025, County Road D, Delta, within 14 meters. TC with a male and female arguing, no response to the TC. On call, back the line answered. More arguing heard.
0: Copy. I guess that's from the tape.
1: Okay.

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0: 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I'm a lot closer to 2-5, so I can back A3.
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0: Clear port. You're not to the 911.
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1: 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We'll be releasing the patch with ME-TAC 1 at 16 minutes. 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

4383. 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
1: Affirm, 1.4 meters.
0: Copy.
1: At 19 minutes.
0: 44.46. Can you have a plate for me?
1: Of course, go ahead.
0: Hotel November Charlie, 817.
1: Confirm, that was 817?
0: Affirm.

0: there's any of you back on that vehicle?
1: Of course. It's come back clear to a red 2022 Mitsubishi Outlander. Registers to a Wayne Charles Little Soldier at 1987 Utica Avenue in St. Paul.
0: Nice.
1: You're welcome. 20 minutes.
2: Finish. It's a Ford Econoline van parked in the parking lot. The plate's coming back to a 2015 Chevy pickup.
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1: 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Thank you.

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2: Fifth Planet Fitness, south side of the lot. Well, with Illinois plate 238178 Charlie. It's on a white 40 Econoline van. 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
1: Have you made contact? 235. 9170, I copy. 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
2: 7-0. Can't tell if the van's occupied. It's curious.

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1: 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So, white 20, or 2003 Ford van, the last of the VIN is 3117.
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1: 31. To the
0: welfare check from Holiday, 280 McKnight, a male that was walking in the middle of the street, headed north on McKnight, stopping at red lights. He's wearing a black shirt and red shorts.
1: 3-1, copy. Wait there, can't read you, boy. 2-1, copies. McKnight, Lord.
0: That's 28 minutes. 44-23. I can replace one of those spots, I'm closer.
1: You're on a copy. Thank you.
0: 29 minutes.
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0: Just ran the red light at St. Anthony and Lexington.

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We're monitoring. I'm going to lose it on camera, northbound Cretan. Oh, never mind. We're doing a U-turn.

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1: 74, go ahead.
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1: Sharon Avenue East, Maplewood Care Center, sick person, Cross Street, Castle Avenue East, Box 471, on fire off score, time 102, Medic 321, 1900 Sharon Avenue East, Maplewood Care Center, sick person, Cross Street, Castle Avenue East, Box 471, on fire off score, time 102.

for a non-motorized vehicle eastbound 494, just east of 5 on the bridge. Copy 106.

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0: And like the multiple dead spots around the city. 61 in Cedar, E in Bel Air, and like 61 in 96.
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far as information only on a stall, was southbound on the St. Croix River Bridge, a white sedan that was sitting in the right-hand shoulder with the occupants on the bridge. Turned the camera, occupants got back into the vehicle, and the stall is now clear. Lane's clear, information only 120.

0: Roger, I'm in plane last seen northbound 35W from Lexington. Vehicle described as a gray sedan. License plate Henry Edward Zebra 041 comes back to a 2019 Infiniti XQ60 out of gray in color out of Coon Rapids. Vehicle was described almost hitting the center median, almost hitting the reporting party, trying to merge with no signal, almost launching his car off the ramp. Information at 121.
1: This is the same guy that we were just out with, but staff is calling in a male that's been walking around for 20 minutes. Please male, 40 to 50, 5'10", thin build with a gray shirt, red shorts, and a baseball cap.
2: 2-1 copy, that's the same guy.

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1: Probably all that male McMahon South.
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Engine 121, 15 Meadow Lark Lane, Sick Person, Cross Street, Dunbush Road, and Raven Road, Box 163, on fire off 4, Time 152, Engine 121, 15 Meadow Lark Lane, Sick Person, Cross Street, Dunbush Road, and Raven Road, Box 163, on fire off 4, Time 152.

0: Very nice. Is that a medic routine the self at night for eval? For health eval?
1: Adult female, and do we have a chief complaint?
0: Negative, the adult male for a mental health eval.
1: Copy that, thank you. 30 medics, 154.

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0: Pressure 70 cars, check for iPhone crash notification, westbound 694, just east of Highway 61.
1: 434 from 94 Hamlin.
0: 206.
1: 38 after my traffic.
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0: 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Pulled over eastbound 94 on Pryor. 434 from the comments. 246.
1: 3894 in Pascal.
0: 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Or 246, sorry.

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1: Could you please put me back on the board for a second? Post 26816 and pull me at Avenue PD.

Alright, when you look at the map, wherever 6-0 is at, 21-6-0, you'll replace him, and then they'll go inside, we'll hold the perimeter.

information on the driving complaint listing. Southbound 694 from Tamarack. Vehicle described as a semi-truck with a white trailer and a white cab. Unknown 28. Vehicle was described. Can't maintain lanes. Driving in both lanes. Information at 408.

70 cars. Update on the last driving complaint again. Vehicle is southbound 35E in Diffley. Same conduct. Information at 424.

4, ladder 24, engine 313, engine 9, engine 4, and ladder 7, 2098 for Chardonnay, Drawing Fire, Cross Street, Addison Street, and Winthrop Street North, lot 652, or fire off 6, time 440, engine 24, ladder 24, engine 313, engine 9, engine 4, and ladder 7, 2098 for Chardonnay, Drawing Fire, Cross Street, Harrison Street, and Winthrop Street, lot 652, on fire off 6, time 440.

0: Bourne Creighton. Looks like we got two fleeing on foot on the ramp. Bourne Creighton 294.
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0: currently north of. Yeah, it looks like one male party, one female party, and then the female party looks like there she was holding like a small child or something like that.
1: 443.

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0: behind a tree, so we can't see him anymore.
1: Alright. I'm passing 280. Want to confirm they went northbound on Creighton, or are they on the east side or left side?
0: They're on the north side of the ramp. They just kind of went up that little hill.
1: Yep.
0: 446.

0: Paul Winslow with the vehicle on the left. It'll be right at toll for now. Crash in the median. I don't know if they'll put the vehicle on the way if someone can stop all of them.
1: Yeah, we're good. It's a good phone. I'll be there shortly. I'll let you know.

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1: Copy, starting at 529.

0: Copy that, 341. Also, there are three cars nearby as that dip recall. Hold over to the side.
1: Go.
0: 532.

0: 303.
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0: Copy that, 533.
2: I'm going to stop quick here. I'm going to try to follow my MDC in these 15 or 30 minutes. The password is not working at all, so that's it. It doesn't give you the results.
1: We're at 341. I'll just plan on heading up to 610 and 252 after this.
3: Looks like all sounds good.
1: Copy.
2: 464. You can probably 22 then, just go to the next event and I'll figure this out on my own.
1: That one was easier.

0: Three up for Randall.
1: 303.
0: Could you air the event number for me, please?
1: Copy that. The event number is Paul 260401045.
0: Copy. Thanks.
1: No problem. 530 minutes.
0: I'm

Lowry Hotel. It was caught on cam. Are you interested in that footage? Yeah, I'll send it to you at 5:30.

0: Tu Xavier.
1: Allez, comment lui?
0: Bon, on va faire la position.
1: Four 16, I'm sure.
0: 416.
1: Quality 10-6, 610 westbound, exit to 252 southbound. Looks like there's three cars here.
0: That's perfect.

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1: I don't see 3-3 on the Lower Hill Tunnel 1050. I'm just going to preempt off of it, leaving him pending since he's still waiting in the tow.
0: Copy that, 544.
2: Can
3: I get to the rollover from 35E?
2: Negative, you're going to have to put that race.
3: Copy.
2: 544.

the information on our driving complaint, eastbound 694 and Brooklyn Boulevard. Plate given was Lincoln Tom King 496. That comes back to a 2018 Nissan Leaf hatchback, red in color. Conduct was no headlights and turn between lane lines. Information at 545.

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0: 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If you still have it open and kept, could you close it with assist, and I will deal with it later.
1: Copy that. 546.

0: Metro 416, did you have traffic?
1: Metro negative. I'm going to try and see if I can get a hold of TNC. Just flat tires here. Debris has been removed. There's at least two of them here that need the tire change, and then one of them is going to stay here because he's got two flats.
0: Did you want us to contact TNC?
1: Ten-4.
0: Copy that. 5-3 then.
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0: 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Yeah, check him on.
1: Morning, 550.
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0: 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Good morning, 10 8 for 6.
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0: Good morning, 587. Four 34 Metro 10-6. 10-6 of 57.

0: 110-80 car for a 1050 vehicle into a tree, northbound carrier 101 to north 169.
1: 464 W Lake.
0: 464-557.
2: 516 from New Craig, I got it.
0: Four six two Metro. 462. Any more calls, or do you have this deal on camera?
3: Negative. We'd like to cut off anything.
0: Copy. Northbound from Medicine Lake to Bass Lake. It's UTL. I don't see anything in the media.
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0: 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Rear axle is disabled. Probably need a flatbed. We're about 25 yards down on ditch.
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Information on driving complete. Class C westbound 94 at 169. Described as a pickup truck with a trailer. Name on the truck is Schweeters Millwork. Reporting party said that they have trusses sticking out 5 feet to the side into the next lane. Worried about issues with my past information.

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0: Great. Thank you.
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Could you log me out? 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That's the

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1: You know, it pays out fire for manpower. 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
0: Confirm you said
1: page out fire? Page out fire for manpower for the lift, since it's going to be tight quarters.
0: Copy that. 626.

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2: Over, there's some lights on scene block on the left lane. I'm going to start a couple of big rigs.
0: 6:43, copy. 10 training in the morning. 6:28.
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0: 29, break 4450, car stop blocking, stop 35 at Crystal Lake. 630, make sure I copy, I'm having CAT issues, I'll be on my way in a minute.
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0: Taylor.

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3: You got it?
1: Yeah, I got it. Metro, info. It's too bad, 5 there, but if District 2400 troops are having issues logging in, they just have to cycle through their RSA 8-digit PIN multiple times to get logged in if they're not aware.
3: Part noted, 634.

0: 10-50 North, 35W in Cliffville, trying to get you a direction here.
1: Did you say Cliff Road?
0: I did. 35W in Cliff Road, I don't know which direction, SB 303. I'll let you know if you're available.

0: Yeah, Black Dog, no.
1: 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I got 10-6. 512, did you want to set up just west of the Hennepin Lindale exit? That'll be helpful. Cruise, like,

0: point. SB 303, it'll be a 10-2 with Dakota Medics and out. North 35W at Black Bear.
1: Howdy, home over there.
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3: The ramp to Lidale from eastbound 62, air bags are deployed. I'll let you know from there.

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1: I'll take a toll for a transit van and facing wrong way with front disabling damage.
2: So, this gentleman did puncture his fuel tank. He is unloaded, trailer weighs 10,000, all the blinds are intact. His cab is pretty crushed.

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1: 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Should come back in Peterborough, I think.
2: Need the Crystal Lake Road up there. 10462.

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0: Thank you.
1: You're welcome. 32.

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0: I sent a message to CAD 7, but can we get an ETA on John's mobile? They should have been here by now.
1: Yeah, Mark, sorry, no one's sitting at CAD 7.

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0: 303 on West Main. 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
1: No, I'm good here. 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

0: for 6 feet.
1: Metric. Speed 194. I can't log in, but if you still log me in for training, put me on the service for it, I'll be tagging.
0: And that's it. Also, do you have an email or anything?
1: Should be fixed hopefully soon. They said to try to lock in again, and they should be getting in. If not, then just let me know. And I'll try to get a list going. Yeah, I was able to log in just now. So, not working on my internet. I'm sorry, what was the batch number? 194. Correct. Correct. Today for training.
0: 656.
1: Oops, if you're still trying to use your key fob, try to use the app on the phone and do not use your PIN. Just use the 8-digit number that pops up. Do not use a PIN, just the 8-digit number.

it closer to about 20 RSCPs before it's collection in. So I'll keep cycling through those. And then to get to your 20 after 24, you should go get.

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1: Got it, thanks. Metro, you can call the event whenever you're ready. The Ford Transit will be a custody tow for now, and I'll email them the tow sheet. And after you do that, just I'll deal with the event later on.
0: 657.

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Ladder 628, 285 County OV West, Wirefire, Cross Street, Norman Street North, and Farrington Street North, Box 462B, on fire at 5, time 659.

would be patient here if he's not trying to eat less fall. 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

0: have you got a crash in the center lane behind you guys there?
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0: 24/7 to anyone that's having problems getting into the computer, send what kind of hard disk a message. Sounds like there's some expired hardware tokens, and you can unlock your accounts, you can get in. 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
2: 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After the transport.
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1: 24712.

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0: Mush. 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
1: I didn't look at any other calls. 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
0: Sorry, I believe it's clear. 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
0: 838.

0: 94 for
1: her. She's on the ramp to Johnson on the left-hand side. 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

0: At 12.
1: Negative 5, 6. Can you start a capacity though? Capacity total for the vehicle, not an hour old. Doesn't have a driver license.
0: Alright.

0: Engine 323, Battalion 2306, and Rush 318, 1459 Spoon Avenue East, Rush Fire, Cross Street, Anton Street North, and Barker Street North. 29, on fire of 5, Pound 729, and 3.2, Battalion 2306, and Rush 318, 1459 Spoon Avenue East, Rush Fire, Cross Street, Anton Street North, and Barker Street North. 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
1: Four, 7 to 9, shall we clear my transports?
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I might have a 29 call on the last name, Robertson, first name Rachel. Can you call Hennepin and get me a booking photo for her?

50 cars, 21 out of damage property regarding that bumper. Apparently the bumper did damage and still played on it. Speed 250, 733.

0: I cleared that stall block for you guys. 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
0: Copy, I'll see if they can swing through. 734.

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1: Marshall for a blocking crash, eastbound 10, just west of Polk Street. 14 miles deep.
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0: Engine 121, 4517 Churchill Street North, unconscious, cross streets, Churchill Street North, and Cross Street, box 189, on fire off 4, time 8:01, engine 121, 4517 Churchill Street North, unconscious, cross streets, Churchill Street North, and Cross Street, box 189, on fire off 4, time 8:01.
1: Pills and the razor. She swallowed pills and swallowed the razor. Angel 2.

0: Asshole.
1: I'm gonna administer the NICAD.
0: Copy, Mr. York, can you medic?

The person information on a driving complaint last seen eastbound 36 from north on 694 described as a white Grand Prix. I believe it's going to be quite similar to Wisconsin Boy Boy Paul 6698 that comes back to a Subaru Outback out Wisconsin. It was passing on the shoulder, cutting people off and cut off a semi. No follower. 805.

0: Bayport Station 1 Fire respond for an electrical hazard at 1085 Nordic Avenue North. Time is 8:06.
1: My driver is saying that when she had her purse in the back, she don't want to squat, she swallowed some pills from in her bag.

0: Dispatch before 2 phone. This has been a known area to have a lot of overgrown trees over the power lines. Will you have Excel start, and I will be going routine.
1: Copy, earphone.

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1: 609 Maryland.
0: 809. Johnson. I don't know.

0: I'm into this, just makeup, the passengers, cleaning, nothing about pills. There's a date on some big time.
1: Yep.
0: Elon.
1: Time for

0: Super, o mesmo. No, she says she's pregnant, is it right? She says she's pregnant as well.
1: Never.
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0: 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I'll be out in the area, nothing's showing. You can hold the assignment for right now at the station, and I will have Nordic Command.
1: I'll be on the air, nothing is showing, hold the station. Nordic Command, 816. Eight seventeen.

0: 245-60 Carson Road, driving in plain south, 135 W at Highway 36, looking for a black SUV, unknown 28, speaking 100 miles an hour, in front of 818.
1: Sorry, I do have a treatment on the line. It's continuing to smoking. Thank you.

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And Wilbur Court. 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And Wilbur Court. 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
1: Copy, clear. Thank you.

3521 Century Avenue, possibly unit number 3 on the 911 hangup. Child caller with an 8 meters, no signs of distress, with the child refused to bring the phone to an adult. Who's happy? 3521.

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0: Thank you.

Engine 142, 1740 Park Shore Drive, Round Lake Senior Living, Hemorrhage, Cross Street, and Very Rain, and No Cross Street, Box 216, on fire off 4, time 844, Engine 142, 1740 Park Shore Drive, Round Lake Senior Living, Hemorrhage, Cross Street, and Very Rain, and No Cross Street, Box 216, on fire off 4, time 844.

0: Very 1050 westbound 94 and 52. There's some small debris in the lane.
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0: 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He is a Wood 21-year-old male with an irregular heart rate of 855.
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Street, Arbor Avenue West, and County Road V West, Box 490, on fire off 4, Taiwan Street North, unconscious, Cross Street, Parker Avenue West, and County Road V West, Box 490, on fire off 4, Taiwan 11.

0: 4450 car 1021 on a late report for someone who had a sign and is now reporting it.
1: Radio Metro copy. We'll go ahead and have a pending. Is this the same one from earlier? Because 312 said he was contacting them.
0: I'm not sure. It wasn't in my pass along, so possibly. I'll try to pull up the other call.
1: Take a look at it.
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1: Reverend Gabriella, 641 South Huntington Court is calling regarding her. There is a premise note that it is a high content home.
0: Thank you.
2: 3 for 6 John Officer.

0: 6:30. No, it'll be a different 21. Guess two people hit signs today, from what we can understand.
1: Yeah, I'll get a good miracle.
0: 924.

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1: 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It's not occupied.
0: Okay.

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1: Process 94 and 52 are clear. 10A. Speed 250, 926.

left one of the cables, a couple of others pulled over. 935. Four, 7 to Metro. 472. 10 to the unit service, no time. And 472, 936.

0: 358.
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0: Alright, I got a guy, I got him on camera, or any one of you. I'm leading him to you guys in the Home Depot parking lot. He's been hit by this minivan 3 times, and he's eastbound from Hemlock now. He'll be there in just a few minutes. I'm hoping the van follows.
2: The 43 I got is always at the entrance of the parking lot.
0: Copy.

Metro 4460 car, one available to 21 a party regarding an exchange form from yesterday. Thank you.

0: Standby. 482, they're just exiting Boone now. Your caller is in a black Mercedes SUV and the black minivan's directly behind it.
1: Denver.
0: They're at the light.
1: Yeah, I see him.
0: And he's pulling in front of you and the van's behind him.
1: Perfect, thank you.
0: Thank you.
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0: what's your question for a crash fee notification eastbound 10F County Road 96?
1: 6:35, sorry, go ahead.
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0: 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Just sorry for a crash westbound 384 General Mills.
1: 643 deal.
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0: take a custody tow for the, it'll be a Toyota PKL 450.
1: Never.
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2: 3 3 3 3 3 3 3 3 3 3 3 3 3 3 3 3 3 3 3 3 3 3 3 3 3 3 3 3 3 3 3 3 3 3 3 3 3 3 3 3 3 3 3 3 3 3 3 3 3 3 3 3 3 3 3 3 3 3 3 3 3 3 3 3 3 3 3 3 3 3 3 3 3 3 3 3 3 3 3 3 3 3 3 3 3 3 3 3 3 3 3 3 3 3 3 3 3 3 3 3 3 3 3 3 3 3 3 3 3 3 3 3 3 3 3 3 3 3 3 3 3 3 3 3 3 3 3 3 3 3 3 3 3 3 3 3 3 3 3 3 3 3 3 3 3 3 3 3 3 3 3 3 3 3 3 3 3 3 3 3 3 3 3 3 3 3 3 3 3 3 3 3 3 3 3 3 3 3 3 3 3 3 3 3

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0: 6-4-7, this 6-43, what's your 20?
1: I just pulled up behind you.
0: 10-4. He is sort of drivable or seeing any toll. Any chance he can sort of block or slow down or like the lane so he can get off on General Nelson?
1: And we're all jumped the curve here. So you want the exit lane to General Mills? Slow.
0: Yeah, he's just sitting on top of the median right here. I mean, we can just get him to drive right off onto General Mills, but I don't want him to get hit.
1: Simple.

30 cars about 15 minutes away on a driver plane West 94 from Keats. The person had been slouched over in their vehicle and veered off onto the shoulder between Keats and Inwood. It was described as a darker-colored small passenger car traveling about 35 miles an hour. About a 15-minute delay, add another 2 minutes, 9:57.

0: 605 Metro.
1: Lane's clear, we're off on General Mills. 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

0: 911, over 92715 Chisholm, caller confirm address in the disconnected. A male was heard yelling in the background.
1: 27 Scott Scott.

0: This is Anchorage Mission. I'm calling cell phone 169 from 21 in Jordan. Description is a black Chevy Cruze, 858 Paul Lincoln 1, comes up to 13 Cruze to a party at a Gaylord. Cut off a semi truck, 10-1. For the past 5 years, an investigation supervisor. You further impacted local policing as a field training officer, reserve liaison, use of force instructor, and as the agency's first crisis negotiator, originally assigned to East Metro SWAT and then Ramsey County Crisis Negotiator Team, where you most recently served as an assistant team leader. Your efforts earned you the 1997 and 2010 Police Officer of the Year Awards, along with numerous commendations and life-saving awards. Thank you for your service and leadership that will leave a legacy in the agency and our community. We wish you the very best in your next chapter of life.
1: Thank you to everybody in Ramsey County, and I wish you all the best. Stay safe.
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0: Mission 2525, sir, for a crash, westbound 694 at County Road 81.
1: 358, I'll be cleared shortly, I'll head that way.
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1: This blocking stall, is it before Highway 77 or is it after?
2: It's before Highway 77, about 3/4 of a mile.
1: Yeah.
2: 10:05.

0: back to your car. Just info on a gun-pointing incident out of Minneapolis. It occurred on Riverside and Butler Place. It believes you get on 94 from eastbound Butler looking for a Burgundy Durango, plate given Edward David Willen 235, does not match that vehicle description. Two involved in the vehicle together, one pointing the gun at the other. The victim got out of the vehicle. The suspect continued on to what's believed to be 94. Information at 10:05.
1: Copy. I'm not seeing anything either. I'm just getting on the westbound 34. I'll let you know.
2: 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Thank you, 10:06.

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0: just drove all the way up to Portland, but I don't want to detail for you. Copy, thank you.
1: 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What was last car in the main?
0: Still blocking 494, which is still up to Portland.
1: 682, go eastbound at Portland, it's in the right lane.
0: I'll grab it.
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0: Kinsel Squad, 2501 London Lane. I'll be out on an eviction at apartment 204. Can I have a 5-minute check, please?
1: Copy.
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1: Five 50 rows Long Avenue East, Good Samaritan, sick person, cross street, Nevada Street North, and Edgerton Street North, box 525, on fire ops 4, time 1021, medic 322, and battalion chief 306. 550 rows Long Avenue East, Good Samaritan, sick person, cross street, Nevada Street North, and Edgerton Street North, box 525, on fire ops 4. 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

0: 6:30.
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0: think this might be different to bring Northbound 35 at Broadway. There's a report of a bundle of fencing in the left lane.
1: The address is on the left for COC.
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Woodbury 3, for us on the 2244 Vining Drive, going to be Unit A. PD is requesting fire to check the foundation for a vehicle that hit a building. Have a page, 1026.

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2: County 2, this is Message 3, go ahead. Do you let them know that we do not have fire captains? Just so they get the vernacular right. Okay, for a moment, make it clear. Thank you.

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0: Unit 1, on an alarm, 322 North McCarran Boulevard. It's going to be audible, cover Z, garage, entry door, the attempted keys who had incorrect passcode.
1: 322A405.
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0: How is 10:33? Number. The China Road Rage was a call. There stopped a black pickup truck under an overpass. The parties were out yelling and screaming at each other, and then both continued on westbound 610 from Zane, and 10:34.

My partner was able to get the vehicles out of the lane. They're fully on the left-hand shoulder, but that tire's still on the right for you. 36.

0: Medical 423 True Street Northwest for a 66-year-old male conscious breathing who fell on a stump and is bleeding.
1: Looks like someone did hit the tires, so it rolled all the way either onto the ramp or it's on the right hand shoulder. It can't see because of a tree.
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2: If any board staying there, her van's broken down, she's wheelchair bound, and she's going to need some sort of assistance. Can you talk to her to see how I can help find a ride for her?
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1: Is there anybody else? Can you check this?
0: Is there anyone else in the truck?
1: Negative. So if you're ready, so we got a female with an old guy. So we're supposed to do it.
2: Stand by. I'll triple check.
0: So far, we only saw one person in the tunnel and leaving the vehicle as well.
1: What?

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1: That's what I want to do.
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5: Medic 911, and engine 915, 4330 White Bear Avenue, unknown medical, Cross Street, Lakeview Avenue, and Cottage Park Road, Box 202, on fire at 5, time 10:44, Medic 911, and engine 915, 4330 White Bear Avenue, unknown medical, Cross Street, Lakeview Avenue, and Cottage Park Road, Box 202, on fire at 5, time 10:44.
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3: 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Can they start this way? Traffic's coming in pretty hot.
1: 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I will talk with first. 10:45.
6: 6 mile, I'll be off from the road.
7: Your 4460 car for a driving complaint and blasting going northbound 35E in Cayuga. It's going about 5 miles per hour. One of the middle lanes. It's described as a tan CRV. Plate given was John Frank X-ray 090. It comes back to a Subaru Outback, brown in color out of Roseville. And they had their hazards on. It sounded like there was another vehicle trying to help them, possibly a medical.
8: Correct address is going to be 4335 Circle Drive, and there is a confirmation that there's a 63-year-old female trapped in the garage.

0: Mars, correct address is 4345 Circle Drive, 4345.
1: Oakdale 2AF, respond to your Station 2 fire station on 15th Street. Caller safety is standing outside the fire department wanting his BP checked. BLS, sick person, time of age 1047.

Engine 121, 5919 Centerville Road, Presbyterian Homes North Oaks, behavioral emergency, standby for police, Cross Street, Wilkinson Lake Boulevard, and County Road J, Box 17, on fire off score, time 10:47, Engine 121, 5919 Centerville Road, Presbyterian Homes North Oaks, behavioral emergency, standby for police, Cross Street, Wilkinson Lake Boulevard, and County Road J, Box 17, on fire off score, time 10:47.

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0: 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Electrical hazard with tree on fire. 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
1: And Battalion Chief 306, 1570 Beam Avenue East, Fairview Health, Hemorrhage, Cross Street, Hazelwood Street North, and Kennard Street North, Box 410, on fire off 4, time 1055, Medic 311, and Battalion Chief 306, 1570 Beam Avenue East, Fairview Health, Hemorrhage, Cross Street, Hazelwood Street North, and Kennard Street North, Box 410, on fire off 4, time 10:55.

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Dispatch, Valley Brush 2 will be out 4900 block. The road is completely blocked.

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1: What do you need done?
0: We've got a large tree completely blocked.
1: Copy, I'll get someone out for the large tree. Chicago just advised us, they got medics and fire en route. No injuries at the time, but it's going to be like by the dewdrop lane.
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1: 15?
0: I'll be just there.
1: Hold on, 12. Pedestrian walking with traffic, right hand shoulder, northbound 35 between 46 and Crystal Lake.
0: 6:30, Richard.
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2: Seven acres, South 169, somewhere in the area of Valley View. Very limited info from the caller. If you could check for some.
0: Copy that. Just confirming no injuries, right?

0: which is at the intersection of 11th and Johnson.
1: I copy. No one's hurt, right? Just the vehicle?
0: Just the one vehicle, no medical assistance required. Owner is out on the street here in a red umbrella, middle-aged woman, wearing a brown sweater and blue jeans.
1: Very good. I'll be with you.

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0: There's another CRV on the right shoulder, west 694, west of 120. Unoccupied, but well onto the shoulder.
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0: 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If you could just slide DOT, there's a couple large chunks.
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1: 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Can you log me off? I'm having computer issues.
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2: Dispatch, Valley T5, you can show all valley units clear. The tree is cleared of the road. We have the pole mark that was arcing and sparking for XL with some cones.
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0: turn on to. You still good down at 11th and Johnson?
1: Yep, I'm just talking with the ROL screen currently, thanks.
0: Sounds good. Thanks for taking that again.
1: No problem.

Engine 142, 1965 County Road US, wire problem, cross street, Prior Circle North, and Evelyn Street North, Box 335, on Firebox 5, time 11:31, Engine 142, 1965 County Road US, wire problem, cross street, Prior Circle North, and Evelyn Street North, Box 335, on Firebox 5, time 11:31,

0: Sorry, Drew Dane, do you guys want another?
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1: He went onto the frontage road by Crystal Lake, so that grand.
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0: ambulance on yet?
1: Oh, no ambulance on.
0: I believe you've cleared us of a call already, but we are clear and available along with 1F.
1: Copy, yeah, accidentally closed you already. Eleven 36.

0: 4-6-7-0. Did it over.
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0: 5-0-North-61 at 70th. We're in the median for Tesla.
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1: 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You can show me 10-6 at the Jackknife 2-4-4.
0: Okay.
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2: 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I did just ask them a couple minutes ago if they wanted extra help, and they said that they were fine.
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0: Engine 631, south of Los Boulevard West and Woodbridge Street North. Water fire, Box 372, on fire off 5, time 11:40. Engine 631, south of Los Boulevard West and Woodbridge Street North. Water fire, Box 372, on fire off 5, time 11:40.
1: Man's been saying that one of the parties still on scene has a warrant.
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0: 430 car, or I can also get TMC started for eastbound 36 and Hilton Trail for one that ran out of gas.
1: I copy.
0: 1144.
2: Rescue 611, Medic 610, and Battalion Chief 606, 1595 Highway 36 West, Rosedale Center, Choking, Cross Street, County Road B2 West, and Southview Avenue North, Box 456A, on fire off 4, time 1144, Rescue 611, Medic 610, and Battalion Chief 606, 1595 Highway 36 West, Rosedale Center, Choking, Cross Street, County Road V2 West, and Southview Avenue North, Box 456A, on fire off 4, time 1144.
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2: On fire off 5. 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Engine 631. 27 Tendale Street North. Ramsey Square Congo. Elevator rescue. Cross Streets. McGovern Street North. And Dale Street North. Box 401B. On fire off 5. Time 11:47.

0: Roseville Fire, initial response, 2600 Yale Street North, to preserve at Roseville, elevator rescue, cross street, overlook drive west, and County Road C West, box 431, on fire off 5, time 11:52, Roseville Fire, initial response, 2600 Yale Street North, to preserve at Roseville, elevator rescue, cross street, overlook drive west, and County Road C West, box 431, on fire off 5, time 11:52.
1: Just spoke to 4506. He is still controlled. Our suspect has a couple family members on scene. If we could get one more squad coming our way, that would be great. Routine for now.
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2: Engine 313, 1470 Mary Street North, CO detector sounding with no symptoms, Cross Street, Arlington Avenue East, and Nebraska Avenue East, Box 563, on fire ops 5, time 1201, Engine 313, 1470 Mary Street North, CO detector sounding with no symptoms, Cross Street, Arlington Avenue East, and Nebraska Avenue East, Box 563, on fire ops 5, Time 1201.

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0: Navajo McKinney. 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

Avenue North, sunrise assisted living, 6 person, cross streets, Smiley Avenue North, and 5 Street North, box 426, on firehouse 4, time 12:08, rescue 611, 2555 Smiley Avenue North, sunrise assisted living, 6 person, cross streets, Smiley Avenue North, and 5 Street North, box 426, on firehouse 4, time 12:08.

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0: 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The driver's going to wait for first. They're aware of the delay in response.

First Lake Cecil on fire. Respond to 10281 200 Sacra Street North for a odor unknown. Caller states strange smell in the house. They are feeling dizzy. Declining an ambulance. They were advised to wait in the car. Penitage 1210.

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big Fort Station 1 fire respond to the area of North and Upper 55th Street. 34A power line on fire. Caller CC transformer, blue, orange, sparking with flames. Time of age 12:15.

0: Modern Meat 1AF, respond to Wildwood Court at Warner Avenue. It's going to be for electrical hazard. It's going to be 483 on a power line. Tree is covering the southbound lane of Warner, 10 of page, 1216.
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Engine 323, 2730 Clarence Street North, Wire Fire, Cross Streets, Coolman Avenue East, and No Cross Street, Box 409, on Fire Ops 5, Time 1218.

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1: 3461, I'm out on traffic. White Bear and Ripley, temp tag 0501-4304.
2: Copy.
3: I mean, I need the one on scene. See the large tree going over the power lines. No arcing, no forking at this time. We'll be blocking traffic on the northbound. If a deputy is in route, they can block traffic on the southbound. You can show my engine one command.
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6: Roger 4460 cars for a slow vehicle blocking on the ramp from eastbound 94 to Ignite.
7: 250, Maryland.
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0: 24450 cars for a medical. It's going to be on the right-hand shoulder, southbound 35E, right before wagon wheel trail.
1: 630, 77, or 494?
0: 1226. Air Force 5,
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1: Copy. Call 30. Metro 4450, Carpenter 1052, eastbound 494. Pass Lindale. 1230.

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1: 77 unit transfer, no doubt.
0: Come the afternoon, 1232. Metro 468. Enter 2430 cars for a 1050 on the ramp from westbound 94, from radio to westbound 94.
1: 466, 9 clear, gas, and the restroom.
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0: Sorry, 487. Also, I told it to the VOOP from the PD.

Vicar's Infirmishire driving lane westbound Highway 8 past Pioneer Road. Probably going to be approaching 61 soon. It's described as a red Chevy SUV, Wisconsin plate, Adam Nora William 8605. It comes back to a Chevy Equinox out of Wisconsin. It was swerving into oncoming traffic twice. Information 1236.

0: 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One's in the ditch. Southbound 694 and before 94.
1: 466.
0: 1236.

0: Engine 131, 16 and 4 Knight Street, Back Pain, Cross Street, Center Street, and Hall Street, Box 6, on fire off 4, time 12:36, Engine 131, 16 and 4 Knight Street, Back Pain, Cross Street, Center Street, and Hall Street, Box 6, on fire off 4, time 12:36.
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Rescue 611, 2350 Cleveland Avenue North. Six person, cross street, North Highway 36 Service Drive West, and County Road V2 West, Box 455A, on fire off 4, Times Block 38, Rescue 611, 2350 Cleveland Avenue North. Six person, cross street, North Highway 36 Service Drive West, and County Road V2 West, Box 455A, on fire off 4, Times 1238.

0: Medic 922, 3415 Emerald Drive, sick person, cross street, Orchard Lane, and Bird, Box 323, on fire off 4, time 1243. Medic 922, 3415 Emerald Drive, sick person, cross street, Orchard Lane, and Bear Court, Box 323, on fire off 4, time 1243.
1: Four 15 Emerald Drive, 79-year-old female, conscious, breathing, weak with low blood pressure.

0: Engine 142, 3490 Lexington Avenue North, behavioral emergency, cross street, Harriet Avenue, and County Road E West, Box 309, on Firebox 4, time 1244, Engine 142, 3490 Lexington Avenue North, behavioral emergency, cross street, Harriet Avenue, and County Road E West, Box 309, on Firebox 4, time 1244.
1: Northbound 35E.
2: It looks like it is the same pedestrian that we had earlier that was walking with no shoes.
3: Southbound 35.

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Gonna show it as a fall detection. Lockbox codes, line 3, 10 page 1247.

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0: First is taking care of that firewood. Can I get this pedestrian from County 42?
1: It does look pretty fine.
0: Perfect.
1: Talk to you.

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It's going to be room 303 at the Wavaria Healthcare Center. 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
0: 1250.
2: 2450 cars for a medical northbound 35 at, oh sh- 466.
1: I want to be 10-6 for this crash. Can you see if locals can handle the other exchange of information request? It's going to be quite a bit before I get there.
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0: Just some updated info. The person having the possible heart attack is on the right-hand shoulder in a semi-truck that is blocking.
1: 312 copies. Can you get locals going?
0: Yep, we have locals on that extra route.

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0: 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They are going to write it for us.
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0: Metro 2510, car, just information on a spell southbound 41 from Canyon Road. Sounds like carpenter's already been out with it. They're just going to be 3 or 4 hours on the tail. Information on a spell 1259.
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1: 1-6 on Metro. 1-6 on. I'll be out at 49er, northeast, south of McAndrews.
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0: Rescue 611, Power Avenue North and County Road B2 West, Fulver, standby for police. Box 425, on fire ops 4, time 1307, Rescue 611, Power Avenue North and County Road B2 West, Fulver, standby for police. Box 425, on fire ops 4, time 1307.
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2: Could you submit a video request for this?
1: Okay.

Well, I mean, east and north on the core relief, east and north. All right, copy, thanks.

0: through from the drop. Don't tell.
1: So my Bailey High School on a narcotic complaint for a bag of marijuana that was located under the bleachers.
2: Okay.
1: 1310. Around on the left shoulder, North W, between 35th and Lake.
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0: 24-5 vehicle cars for couch cushions in the middle two lanes, westbound 62 at 55.
1: I'm just about to clear it.
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1: 630.
0: Stall south 135 between County Road 50 and 185th on the right shoulder. There's a vehicle there. They've got roadside coming.
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31AF for Fund 2, 7115 Tamarack Road. It's going to be at the emergency room 7. I get a response for a fall, 10 page out, 1316.

30 cars just making on a driving complaint. Car described an oversized vehicle taking up more than one lane with no pilot cars in the front or in the back. They were heading southbound 694 at 10th Street. Information at 1317.

Passenger 2410, credit information on driving plate northbound 52 from Concord. Described as a gray Audi sedan, unknown 28, cut the collar off, and zigzagging through traffic. Information 1320.

0: 450 cars for a 21 on an aggressive drug complaint. The parties are now separated.
1: 312.
0: 1325.

0: 135, 490th Street. Copy, and I'll clarify. There's a note saying left shoulder, but that's still blocking. I'll advise you when I know.
1: Got it.
0: 1326.
2: Milwaukee, Jackson, semi westbound, 94280.
1: Exactly. Oh, yeah, that's like
0: 26.

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1: 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We'll get fire started as well.
0: Copy.
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0: your cars for a second crash reported, blocking the lanes, northbound 35 at 210.
1: 630 Metro, I'm closer to that one. I'll head to that.
0: Copy, 1330.

0: Driver's out, not injured. 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
1: One is en route. 1331.
2: Four six six.
0: We're out of the ditch and moving off to Costco.
1: 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Caller is requesting PD to stand by while an evicted tenant retrieves belonging. Three six program. 1332.

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1: 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When I went through their south on earlier, there's a lake forming underneath 494, so they just going to have to go out there and figure yourself out.
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0: Your crash is going to be southbound 35W at 82nd left lane, local on scene.
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1: What?
0: You know, if that semi hit the cement barrier wall.
1: I came to rest against it. It doesn't look like it's impacted it at the heart.
0: I'll let DOT know, thank you. 1335. Okay, we're D. David via text message.
2: 6 5 6 6 6 6 6 6 6 6 6 6 6 6 6 6 6 6 6 6 6 6 6 6 6 6 6 6 6 6 6 6 6 6 6 6 6 6 6 6 6 6 6 6 6 6 6 6 6 6 6 6 6 6 6 6 6 6 6 6 6 6 6 6 6 6 6 6 6 6 6 6 6 6 6 6 6 6 6 6 6 6 6 6 6 6 6 6 6 6 6 6 6 6 6 6 6 6 6 6 6 6 6 6 6 6 6 6 6 6 6 6 6 6 6 6 6 6 6 6 6 6 6 6 6 6 6 6 6 6 6 6 6 6 6 6 6 6 6 6 6 6 6 6 6 6 6 6 6 6 6 6 6 6 6 6 6 6 6 6 6 6 6 6 6 6 6 6 6 6 6 6 6 6 6 6 6 6 6 6 6 6 6 6 6 6 6 6 6

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5: 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1341, North St. Paul Fire, Medical Response, 2355 10th Avenue East, North Gate Crossing Apartments, Abdominal Pain, Cross Street, 3rd Street North, and North High Service Road, Box 443, on Fire Ops 4, 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
1: Struggling our way off to the 90th Street. We're going to be just west of 35W. You can go ahead and restart the tow. It appears that we are revoked and handed me an ID card. So, thank you.
0: Copy, will do. 1344.

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1: Great. 4442. 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
0: One available. I bet they know you're busy. We just got a call from the duty officer. It sounds like they were trying to give you a ring.
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0: Okay.

0: Go for it, Rescue 1.
1: Rescue 1.
0: Do you still have a caller for the cottages call on the phone?
1: Negative, it was a nurse from Regions Hospital.
0: Okay, 10-4.

0: 8-4, you can show me around 12 Mart as well. I'm in the area.
1: This is code 4. 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

0: vehicle's information on a driver's plate. Last seen cell phone 61 at 8th Street. Caller described a black Dodge Journey. Robert Paul Tom 738. Comes back to a 2011 Dodge Journey. Black and color out of Forest Lake. Caller described the vehicles going over the road, also hitting a sign and cones. Information at 1354.
1: See Charlie at 1354.

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1: Hey, Jimmy, do you think?

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1: Will your vehicle be out of commission for a while, or do you need anything additional from asset dispatch?
0: Negative, the tire is still retaining air for now.
1: Copy. 1403.

I was 62 from eastbound 494. Caller described a dark color Cadillac. David Zebra Adam 594, which comes back to an 08 Cadillac out of St. Paul. Caller described the Cadillac is trying to run them off the road. The plates are not separated. Caller described 14-3.

3450 cars, information on it. Based on a hit and run, eastbound 55 on the bridge before 13. It was described as a pickup with a topper pulling a trailer. The back plate was blocked, unknown color. Information 1404.

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0: 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So, white male, 30s, blue shirt.
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0: Number 2430, cause information on a driver complaint with 3 minutes away, last seen continuing on 674 from Eastbound 94. Caller described a blue cab semi truck not using their blinker and having trouble maintaining their lane. Unknown 48, information on Pontiac line.
1: For 450 cars, there will be two hit runs impending for 21, one available, 1409.

Woodbury Station 1AF, respond to 1850 Rear Drive Apartment 3 at the dialysis. ALS response for bleed time is 1413.

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0: 14-15.

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1: 4492, your case number 2850.
0: Thank you.
1: 1415.

0: 4487.
1: 4487.
0: I'll be on the investigate. Jersey Mike's Lincoln X-ray Charlie 735.
1: Okay.
0: And 4487, this will be related to our previous call at this address.
1: Copy.
2: 472, I'm with him.
1: Copy.

0: at Three Tangles, just pulling up.
1: Wait, but, you know, man, I haven't called you.
2: Hey, Three Tangles, go again.
0: 5283 Tangle, clear report.
2: Okay, and 4461, repeat your traffic.
0: 4487, 4461 will be out with you.
2: Okay.
3: That I'm attached to.
1: Wait a second.

Police Department's information on a driving complaint last seen southbound 494. 394 described as a semi with a white truck, white trailer. Vehicle unknown 28. Vehicle was driving with excessive speed. Unsafe lane changes, almost at the RPA. Information 14 to 92.

0: 10, Roselawn Avenue West and Dale Street North, Hart, Box 490, on fire off score, time 14:23, Medic 610, Roselawn Avenue West and Dale Street North, Hart, Box 490, on fire off score, time 14:23.
1: Coast Command, all day 4 units clear.
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0: Woodbury Station 3AF, respond to 697 Esther Lane for an electrical hazard. 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
1: Rose and Wilson will take that. Thank you.
0: Do I need to show the Tango card on the investigate as well? Thank you.
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0: Muy bien, gestión. Can I ask for the original CN DOC at Maggie Supret?
1: Stand by. Script 31, were you attached to that?
0: That's for my primary.
2: Okay. 1527.

0: Joe. Deanna's gonna be 2842.
1: Thank you.
0: Problem.
2: Three 10-1 for a suppression.
0: Copy 10-1. I'm off. .30 Carson, professional driving complaint westbound on the Hudson Bridge, described as a black Jeep. Wisconsin plate Adam Victor, X-ray 3329, comes back to a Grand Cherokee 2014 out of Wisconsin. Went over the shoulder into the muck multiple times and into oncoming lane. Information 1428. Please take

Medic 911, 5133 Division Avenue, Big Person, Cross Street, Wild Marsh Drive, and Division Street, Box 112, on fire off 4, time 1429, Medic 911, 5133 Division Avenue, Big Person, Cross Street, Wild Marsh Drive, and Division Street, Box 112, on fire off 4, time 1429.

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1: Coming. Go on.
2: 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It is now evacuated. Looks like the police are trying to make entry, but no one's

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0: 1432.
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1: Medic G22, White Bear Avenue North and 11th Avenue East, unknown medical, box 441, on fire off 4, time 1434. Medic G22, White Bear Avenue North and 11th Avenue East, unknown medical, box 441, on fire off 4, time 1434.

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0: 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I'll give Excel a call back and advise them they are en route.
1: 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We had some difficulties with the original house.
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0: 560 cars for a crash. Eastbound 10, just east of Central.
1: Metro. 37.
2: Moving the crash off to Tracy.
3: Moving crash to Tracy, 1439. For a pedestrian, Highway 70, County Road 13.

0: Driving complaint, last seen northbound 100 at Rock Hill. Described as a black Ford Explorer vehicle, unknown 28 vehicle, was driving slow with hazards on and had cones in the back of the vehicle. Info, 1440.
1: Fourteen forty.

0: complaint last seen northbound 35 and highway 97 with a 13-minute time delay. Describes a black Dodge pickup, plate Frank Tom Lincoln 415. Once again, does come back to a 2016 black Dodge Ram 1500 on the North Branch. Vehicle is cutting cars off using hand gestures and screaming white power out the window. Information on 1441.
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3: Rescue 611, 1960 Twin Lakes Parkway West, Walmart, Seizure, Cross Street, Carr Avenue North, and Northridge Road North, Box 395. On fire off score, time 1441, rescue 611, 1960 Twin Lakes Parkway West, Walmart, Seizure, Cross Street, Power Avenue North, and Northridge Road North, Box 395, on fire off score, time 1441.
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4: 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Just kidding.
5: 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Going to be outside of the TJ Maxx. 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

0: first part of
1: the show. Yeah, well, you can just continue your text. We're just going to stand by and wait for a show.
0: Okay, 1447.

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0: 358 Metro. I'll be 10-8 for crash.
1: 1451. Fall blocking in a left turn lane northbound 61 at 19th Street.
2: 45, even rough.
1: Probably 1452.

0: cars are stationed at a driving point with a 2 minute delay. Last seen southbound 61 passing Bailey Road. Caller described a gray Dodge Ram. William Tyler 3842 turns back to 24 Dodge Ram gray in color out of South St. Paul. Caller described the vehicle as going 90 miles an hour, having difficulty maintaining their lanes, and make a complete stop on the highway, and then transitioning back into the highway, and almost hitting another vehicle. Information at 1473.
1: North, Block 39, on fire off score, time 1453.

0: 70 cars, 1050, southbound 169, just south of Excelsior.
1: 37, copy.
0: 1454.
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0: 1050, left hand shoulder, eastbound 694 at Lex.
1: 67, copy.
0: Impending 1456.
2: 650 from downtown.
0: At 1456.

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0: Engine 631, 2680 Smalling Avenue North, behavioral emergency, standby for police, cross streets, County Road C West, and Asbury Street North, box 397, on fire off 4, time 1457, engine 631, 2680 Smalling Avenue North, behavioral emergency, standby for police, cross streets, County Road C West, and Asbury Street North, box 397, on fire off 4, time 1457.
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1: 530 Metro.
2: 530.
1: 10 Metro, afternoon.
2: Afternoon, 1458.
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2: 109.
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has a 1 a.m. It's going to be for a fire report call at 6900 East Point Douglas Road South. It's going to be EMS that left the medic bag at the door. Time of page 1503.

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3: Snelling Avenue North, this is this, Cross Street, East Snelling Service Drive North, Box 397, on fire off score, time 1504, Rescue 611, 2820 Snelling Avenue North, this is this, Cross Street, East Snelling Service Drive North, Box 397, on fire off score, time 1504.
1: Looks like there's a local on scene. 1505.
4: Cars 1050, ramp from southbound Highway 100 and eastbound 62. Impending 1505.

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2: Engine 121, 418 Highway 96 West, Scandia Shore, Sick Person, Cross Pike, Hodgson Road, and Smith Lake Boulevard, Box 191, on Polaroff 4, Time 15-15, Engine 121, 418 Highway 96 West, Scandia Shore, Sick Person, Cross Street, Hodgson Road, and Smith Lake Boulevard, Box 191, on Polaroff 4, Time 15-15.

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2: Red 311, 1860 Howard Street North, Cedar, Cross Street, Murray Avenue East, and Holloway Avenue East, Box 532, on follow-up 4, time 1521, Red 311, 1860 Howard Street North, Cedar, Cross Street, Murray Avenue East, and Holloway Avenue East, Box 532, on follow-up 4, time 1521.

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Time of page 1322.

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1: 4506.
0: Clear myself in 4506. 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

0: for 3450, car for a 1050, northbound 35 before Kenwood.
1: 126.
0: 1527.

0: from eastbound 212 to Valley View Road.
1: 664.
2: Information on a driving claim at Hennig Northbound 494 from Excelsior. Looking for a gray Infiniti G37 given plate of 5530 at Trey Henry. Vehicle was seen driving on the shoulder, pushing other vehicles out of lane of traffic. Information at 1349.

your car's information address and plate, listing northbound 35 at 185th Street. Caller described a blue Denali, Iowa 28, Nora Adam Henry 100, which comes back to a blue GMC Sierra. Caller described the vehicle almost hitting multiple vehicles and driving all over the road. Information at 1533.

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0: Metro 4450 cars en route to the 1050 at northbound 35 at Kenwood Trail. You can 22 both parties and exchange information.
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Time of age 1537.

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0: 1050, eastbound 36 at Arcade Street, on the right-hand shoulder.
1: 1-2-4-4.
0: 1538.

Metro 4460, requires a fresh air driving complaint. Last seen eastbound 94 at Lexington Parkway. Car described a black Silverado, Nora Zebra George 524, which comes back to a 2016 Chevy Silverado, black in color, out of St. Paul. Caller described the vehicle swerving, driving close to other vehicles. Information at 1541.

0: Southern Cart Resort 1050. Westbound Highway 5, west of County Road 15.
1: 455, County Road 11 and Pioneer Trail.
0: 1542.
2: Eastbound 94 prior.
3: I'm local 41.

0: 950 westbound 94 in the Apex to Dayton Parkway.
1: 685 694 169.
0: 1542.

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0: headed out from the school, 1951 County Road C, Charlie, for a general fire alarm that's gone off. Sorry, but can't breathe.
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3: Woods Area 4, respond to 1308 Wood Hill Circle. It's going to be for an electrical hazard. Color state is transformer sparked. Flames were seen, but not burning now. Power is out in the area. Time of page out, 1549.

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2: Van Dyke Street North, alarm sounding, Cross Street, Van Dyke Street North, and North St. Paul Road East, Box 531, on fire off side, time 1551.
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0: 43 West Circle Drive for the subject refusing to leave his house and when a tree might fall on it at 1553. 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

0: Valley Station 1, after spot of the intersection of 40th Street South and Neal Avenue South, requested deputies for a chainsaw to help clear the street of a tree down. 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
1: I Street North, Tom's Mobile Service, alarm sounding, Cross Street, Roselawn Avenue West, and North McCarran's Boulevard West, Box 492, on fire off 5, time 1556, engine 631, ladder 6.8, and Battalion Chief 606, 1935 Y Street North, Tom's Mobile Service, alarm sounding, Cross Street, Roselawn Avenue West, and North McCarran's Boulevard West. Box 492, on fire off 5, time 1556.
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2: Yes.
0: 1557. I'm the Chief 1 en route, 1557. PD wanting to make a harassment report.
2: Copy, I'll take it.
0: Copy. Okay. 1557.

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1: 1359.
0: 3912. We have a pending shoplifter at Target, 2199 Highway 36, adult female cooperative.
3: Go.
0: 1359.
4: I copy the head hole. Advise on the scene.
5: Copy. All cell lanes are clear. They're all on the right hand shoulder now.
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0: 1559. Wait for arriving. Coming. Good night, 1500.
1: I'm walking shop again.
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1: 6-7, copy. Hey. Hello,
2: this one.
1: Six one nine, Metro.
0: 6-1-9.
1: 6-7, have a good night.
0: Have a good night. 1601. Tuesday,
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2: Car is 1052, motorcycle down, northbound 494, just off the exhaust here.
3: 64, I'll preempt.
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1: 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Trespass male is currently ringing her brother to get in. So Brandon Michael Wilson, date of birth 1980, 320, black male, 5'3", stocky build. Male clothing description.
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2: Measure 24, tank cars for a small vehicle blocking the center lane, eastbound 184 at 52.
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0: Four 71 Metro. Can I get to it from northbound 50Q?
2: Oakdale Station 2AF, respond for a medical alarm with no contact, 1175 Gershwin Avenue North, within 24 meters of the address. Time of page is 1615.

Woodbury Station 3, respond to 7012 Lake Road, Unit 229 for a level A sick person. Time is 1616.

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1: Water 321, 1600 St. John's Boulevard East, St. John's Boulevard, North Assist, Cross Street, Hazelwood Street North, and Kennard Street North, Box 380, on fire off 4, time 1617.

0: 24 by 0 car for a stall blocking. South Auburn 5W at Minnesota River Bridge.
1: 126-500.
2: Domestic, white bear car to back, knife involved, 1813 Eugene Street. Child's mother, father pulled a knife on the caller 3 minutes ago. There's yelling in the background.
0: Southbound 35W is at Black Dog and southbound 35W.
3: Car is copy.
0: 21.
2: Metro 2430 cars have come in shock track and complaint eastbound 94 and 694 described as a silver Mercedes Tom Edward Charles 332 who was coming back to a Mercedes, I believe it's ML SUV out of Richfield. It was weaving in and out of traffic with about a 4 minute time delay. Information 1622.

0: for discussion, okay?
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0: 1522. My complaint last week on 13 described as a Chevy Traverse brown or dark and gray in color. Sam Victor Lincoln 936 comes back to a Chevy Traverse gray in color out of St. Paul. There were two kids not wearing seatbelts. Information
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1: We are concerned with the suspect in the driveway.
2: Traffic controls with the suspect in the driveway calling a 10-1 for the way there.
1: No need for the 10-1.
3: No.
2: Air is clear. Where's everyone?
4: 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It will be 10-8.
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0: Not like their call for them now trying to get into people's houses. If they need assistance, if they're tied up, I can head there.
2: 987, I'll take it. Are available anytime.
0: 6-7, copy in route from Buffalo Wild Wings at 4381, copy for that.
3: 3-1, I got it.
1: Copy. Where I can start as well from Jarvis and English. Copy.

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1: Charlie Romeo 501.
0: Caller is requesting a routine officer to help file a trespass.
1: Copy, we will get someone headed there when we have them available. You're welcome, 1629. Still blocking us. Looks like first got it over to the right hand shoulder.
2: 452, I copy.
1: 29.
3: 126, same traffic.
1: Thank you, 1629.

0: 477.
1: I'll start to this Frost

45 is information on the driver's complaint. We're also in that Highway 8 in Wildwood, car described a white suburban style vehicle, Union Zebra 587, which comes back to a 2003 Chevy Suburban, white in color, out of Anoka. Car described the vehicle as almost causing a head-on collision when trying to pass the reporting party, and then cutting back to the correct side at the last second, almost hitting the reporting party. Information at 1634.

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Hi, Franklin. Going to be out with our suspect, Michael and Cassie Lane. Copy, out with the suspect, Michael Cassie Lane.

0: 91. From 94, described as a newer Bronco, dark blue or black in color, possibly gray. Plate is going to be Zebra Ocean Robert. It pointed a revolver at the caller, and I'm just gathering more info. Information, 1638.
1: Copy. The update for me where I'll be expediting this and being around shortly.
0: Okay.

0: just info for Wayfair. It appears this guy is actually conducting some sort of legitimate business. We're just trying to figure out if he actually walked in somebody's house or not. They don't need to step it up for any reason. We should be code 4 here.
1: Empire, copy direct.

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0: 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And can someone 21 this party?
1: 542.
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1: 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Two-story single-family home. Nothing showing. Nobody evacuated. Engine 11 Life Command will be investigating.
0: 1543.
2: The original address is just fine. We should be wrapping things up here shortly. I can just kind of fill you in when you get here. Appreciate you. Just a few minutes, hold. Eastbound 94.
0: It went southbound. 61.
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0: Woodbury Station 1AF, respond to stage to 8734 Granite Circle for a level 8 bleed. We have a female on the line stating they're vomiting blood. However, we have a male saying they just need a ride home and line's been disconnecting. Time of page is 1646.
1: Accidental alarm. You can call the government is clear and available. Turn right.
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0: Copy. 81. I see you in the area of 96 and 35E. Can I show you on scene for that dangerous condition? A retired county deputy is requesting traffic control due to the power outage. Thank you.
2: Courtesy ride from my location to the speedway off Highway 96, White Bear Lake, starting mileage 77, adult.

Section 40F, respond to 1717 Century Circle, apartment 211, at the request of PD, routine and cleared in 10 days, 1851.

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2: Copy, cleared on arrival. ETA is holding this.
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car crash, blocking. It's going to be a hit and run, Sentry and Minneapolis. One of the involved fled on foot, so his vehicle's still there. I'll start a tow for you. 72.

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1: Seven.
2: 3467.
1: Last known direction of this male was running with several bags in his hands, going northbound towards the hideaway and the Chinese and Subway restaurants in, on the Oakdale side. Oakdale can be advised of that.
2: Yeah, I'll advise him. Just not sure what's going on, just doesn't feel like themselves. Possible PIC, time is 1707. After Wheelock. I copy you, took the 911, 36 meters, 2035, 7th Ave East. Would you like a second?
0: No, you're going to call it.
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3: 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Blue Toyota Sequoia out of Cedar, Minnesota. 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
1: Do you send me a telephone pickup?
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2: From 42 to go northbound, 35B, that's how I just moved that big wooden thing.
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3: If I can get one more or two more officers with me, it sounds like suspect's mom just showed up, says that they live at 410 McKnight Road South, and the suspect just stole this vehicle about 15 minutes prior to the accident. I'm going to get that canine out for a track if I can get two officers with me for that.
2: 4487, I'm on my way, 10 seconds out.
3: 4482, I'm with them as well.
0: 4484, same traffic. 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
0: Ghostly, I'll be back.
1: 72.

0: 50 eastbound Highway 7 at 169.
1: 364.
0: Highway 7 and Blake Road. 1713.
2: 538,
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2: 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I'll take care of it after this one.
3: Got it.

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0: Hospital, you want
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1: know that. Go again, you are unreadable.
0: We copy. We'll call you special back.
1: Okay, thank you. 1715.

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1: 452 on that clear this debris.
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0: looks like we were able to locate that debris on camera. It's going to be from Jackson to 35E, just past the meter lights.
1: That'll
0: be northbound 35E, 1717.
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1: 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No response needed.
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2: This will be a fresh stolen on the Oakdale side, townhomes, just northeast of our location. Oakdale should be establishing perimeter, and we'll be starting to gain in traction really.
1: Happy fresh stolen on the Oakdale side, establishing perimeter, starting track shortly at 1718.

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1: 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Suspect no longer on scene.
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1: Mutual Hostel, are you in clear, Mary Lane?
0: At 1722.
1: Eastbound, 2117 Gershwin Avenue.
0: Copy through 1175 Gershwin.

0: Great, 7, heavy eastbound 12.
1: Heavy eastbound on 12.
2: 4476, clear squad report.
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0: That's a copy.

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0: Rescue 611, 2731 McAdams Street North, Fall Injury, Cross Street, 2750 Dale Save N40-45, and McAdams Street North, Box 401B, on fire off 4, time 1730, Rescue 611, 2731 McAdams Street North, Fall Injury, Cross Street, 2750 Dale Save N40-45, and McAdams Street North, Box 401B, on fire off 4, time 1730.
1: Forty-four thirty-seven. What's wrong?
2: Copy.

Maroon Nissan Sentra can be quite similar to Illinois 324782. It was constantly breaking crossover lane line and speed varying between 45 to 75 miles per hour. Information 1732.

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1: We're still making our way back to the accident scene from our track. If somebody's on scene can identify the RO's mom, she's the one that attempted to report the vehicle as stolen.
2: 4467, arriving back at the scene. I'll identify her.
0: Northbound 52 and 210th Street, described as a

Delta 4430, cars, information on the suspect of a hit and run from westbound 94 to Radio Drive. Caller described a gray Nissan sedan, unknown 28 and 8, with a 5-minute delay. Information at 1734.

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1: 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Go ahead.
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4: West 394 to south 100. There's a wrong way spin out on the ramp. I'll look for it.
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0: Fire, respond to Mulberry Street East and 2nd Street North for an electrical hazard. Received multiple calls on a tree on a power line that was sparking but is no longer. Time of age is 1742.
1: It sounds like the red car is driving erratic.
2: I am looking for it, if you guys could give me a moment.
1: 1743.

0: 4467.
1: Just info for squadron that's hit and run. Oakdale is now advising that Woodbury is taking a stolen vehicle report for our suspect vehicle that was stolen from a mechanic shop today.
0: Stolen report for that suspect vehicle taken from a mechanic shop today.

Engine 142, 585 Harriet Avenue, Shoreview Grand Apartments, Tornado Bay, Cross Street, 10th Street, and L Street North, Box 311, on fire off 4, time 1745, Engine 142, 585 Harriet Avenue, Shoreview Grand Apartments, Traumatic Injury, Cross Street, 10th Street, and L Street North, Box 311, on fire off 4, time 1745. Medic 24, Ladder 24, Medic 311, and Car 50, 1879 Case Avenue, Cardiac Arrest, Cross Street, Van Dyke Street, and Hazel Street North, Box 621, on fire off 4, time 1746. Medic 24, Ladder 24, Medic 311, and Car 50, 1879 Case Avenue, Cardiac Arrest, Cross Street, Van Dyke Street, and Hazel Street North, Box 621, on fire off 4, time 1746.

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2: Driving on scene, we do have three down in the road with power lines down. Start the end cell.
1: Heavy on scene with three down on the road, starting in cell 1749.

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0: Waters is an all-call for an electrical hazard, Mulberry Street East and 2nd Street North, as requested. Engine 1, time of age is 1750.
1: Squads are clear for thanks to Oakdale and State Patrol.
0: 1752. That the evils are about to fall out as they are dipping out information at 1752.

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1: I just sent you a cab message with a officer from Woodbury's phone number. If you could give him a ring.
0: Copy. I'm going to float that way with Oakdale PD.
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25 cars in front of Sean, driving complaint last seen eastbound 94 Broadway. Info my blue sedan, unknown 28, vehicle driving with excessive speed, info 1757.

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0: Do you have an updated location for this small dog?
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Stillwater Station. This is an all call for the request of deputies for fire to come down for chainsaws on a tree blocking at Ozark Avenue North and Ozark Avenue Court North in May Township. Time is 18:03.

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1: Utility One en route to Mulberry in second, 1803.

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0: go ahead.
1: Not finding the dog, he's found some gallon tin cans in the middle.
0: Yeah, I haven't found it on camera either. The caller just knew it was somewhere behind him and he had to pull over and he was no help.

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1: Yes, sir,

0: 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Need a custody tow, abandoned, partially blocking. We're on the start of the ramp, North 35E to pilot. 20 to Frank Lincoln Edward, 406 on a Ford full size van.
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1: Do you have any video game in the lane?
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0: in the left turn lane, northbound, kind of road 81, about to turn left on 47th Ave. I left on 47th Avenue, I don't have you in a film anymore.
1: First 8102 Metro Custody Tow.
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1: Custody Tow is going to be for over hours. Going to be westbound 694 at Zane, Minnesota 28. Tom, Sam, George, 158 on a silver tan Toyota Sienna.
0: Tom, Sam, George, 158.
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0: Copy. 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
2: Five, four, nine.
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4: Cross Street, Division Avenue, Box 112, on Fire Ops 4, time 1816.

0: pedestrian walking on the right shoulder, southbound 35E at Cayuga.
1: 6-12-9-4-1-20.
2: 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Per first, not a vehicle fire. It's a coolant link. 8102 is there. 22.
3: 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I'm just stopping right now.
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1: Solar crest to route to Mulberry, 1820. Metro 4550 cars, information on driving complaint, last seen heading westbound 94 from 335W. Looking for a black car, similar 28 to Zebra, X-ray Henry 544, vehicle was seen tailgating, honking at the caller. 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

0: 1050 blockings, ramp from southbound 35W to 35th Street.
1: 631, wrong ramp.
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1: Did you have that 28 on this Toyota Tom Sam George 158? Or is it the one you had in my call?
2: No, I definitely had 458, but I just saw that you had a 158 as I was doing the impound.
1: Copy. If you could rerun it as that, send the vehicle info to me, please.
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Dr. Lashoff, Kopfler from Maplewood, excuse me, from Minnesota, Sierra Delta Tango 852. The 2019 Black Dodge Journey wanted for felony domestic abuse and felony Danko violation. 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
3: Command from Chief 1, I'm just coming up. Where do you need me?
1: Domestic 3100 Ariel Street North, apartment 207. Child's father has been calling, threatening to bust out the windows. Needed to break down a door last week. Caller didn't see him on scene around 1530 hours today when picking up children from school. Suspect is a Christopher Kohler, date of birth 1998-17.
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0: I'm 42 southbound 35E, I'm pulling them up on my cam. Yeah, he appears code 4 outside of his squad talking to the party that he's pulled over.

0: 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I mean, 18 or anything. Eastbound side of 694 at the 5th Avenue Bridge. I got it. 1833.
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1: 4-4-7-3.
0: Area check for a dangerous condition, southbound White Bear from Lydia. Vehicle is southbound swerving, possibly smoking marijuana. The black GMC Envoy, plate Lima Bravo Victor 968.
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1: This is Quasar Vogel. Can I just have some check the area of this apartment building for a black Jeep registered to our suspect at the call?
2: His name is
3: 4487. The house got that way.
0: Okay.
1: I'm sorry, it's actually on the internet name, Patricia Kohler. Around 6:15, he texted our victim and said that he's down the block.
0: So I'll be checking the area now. Can we spot check area for a black Jeep?

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County Road B2 West, Box 455A, on Firebox 5, Time 1843, Engine 631, Ladder 628, Ref 2611, Medic 610, and Battalion Chief 606, 2300 Cleveland Avenue North, Motel 6, Smoke in a Commercial Building, Cross Street, North Highway 36 Service Drive West, and County Road B2 West, Box 455A, on Firebox 5, Time 1843.

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1: Can you check if any folks available for tire change?
0: I'm coming back.

0: How are you, Lieutenant Unit Transfer?
1: Legion 46.
0: PD. Got me.

0: go ahead.
1: Could you reach out into my gun pointing instrument?
0: That's very easy, please.
1: I'll be issuing a cop search for this male shortly. In addition to our OFP violation, there was an additional violation at 16:30 hours today at Tudor time in White Bear Lake. If you could please create White Bear Lake a call and have them reach out to her as well so she can report the incident that occurred in White Bear Lake.
0: Sorry, what was the location in White Bear Lake?
1: Tudor time. It's on White Bear Parkway. I don't know the exact address yet.
0: Copy. I'll figure it out. Thank you.
1: Headfall, I'm on eastbound 94. Because west,
2: I think you're in the median turnaround now. 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

0: Okay, tonight.
1: Our contract was canceled, so I'll be 10-7. Good night.
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0: 4467.
1: I'll get the cops alert out here in just a second. Just info for squad in the area. Mel said he is in the area, most likely in his vehicle. He said he knows he's going to go to jail, but he's going to come to the cop's house and destroy everything she has tonight.
2: Do you have a description of what the male is wearing and a description of the vehicle model?
1: Negative. I'll get for a vehicle in a second. No description. Everything's over the phone today.
2: Copy. Thank you.

Oakdale Station 2AF with Oakdale Station 1F, respond at I-94 westbound to the 494 southbound ramp for motor vehicle accident with unknown injuries. The single vehicle red Chevy Traverse SUV into the guardrail in the area. Time of page is 1854.

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1: I spoke with the caller. 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He is denying his services. 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
1: Go ahead.
0: 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We will block the ramp once I get here.

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1: Ambulance 2.
0: Ambulance 2, I'm seeing two vehicle accidents. All parties outside, vehicle four wheels. We'll be out investigating. You're showing this to 484 command.
1: Copy, 1903.